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0: So we all know Tom Brady is a GOAT, right? On the football field, at least. But his debut on a high fashion runway this weekend is getting roasted into oblivion. I'm for real. Like, he's living this whole second life we don't even know about. He showed up at the Gucci runway show wearing head-to-toe black leather. I love it. Sounds hot, right? Well, the video went viral because he was walking so incredibly stiffly that fashion fans on the internet are commenting that he looked like the Tin Man from Wizard of Oz. Man, Tom Brady, I love the confidence. I love it. But maybe sometimes, I mean, he does a great job, I feel like, with the sports commentary. He does a great job throwing footballs, and he is a hell of a good-looking dude. Like, I don't put that past him. But maybe the walking and stuff, like, leave it to Dua Lipa and all the other real models. I don't know. Give it a try. Keep on practicing. I ain't gonna hate on you for doing it. Or maybe practice a little bit more.
1: Let's get the party started. See you at the bar, you was hardly talking. That's when I knew that your heart was scarring. Friends to lovers need a part to star in. Like, wait, babe, let me

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19: Good afternoon. We are continuing to see a fair amount of traffic and slowing. 395 at northbound between the GSR and Golden Valley. Still both directions north McCarran right now between El Rancho and Rock. Westbound 80 between USA and Lockwood. Both directions at the Nugget Avenue overpass in Sparks, as well northbound South McCarran between Greg Street and Nugget Avenue. And lastly, 580 north in areas between South Virginia Street and Moana Lane. From the Right Now Traffic Center, I'm Kristen Snow.
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0: 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Laughs, good combo, all the things. All right, that was Don Toliver Body on Wild.
1: Oh my God, Josh, can I try on your glasses?

If you're trying to navigate the Costco parking lot, it gives you absolute panic attack. You are not alone. And Shoppers are finally revealing the worst days to go. I love Costco. Like, that's my jam, right? 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Like, for real, for real. So Saturday and Sunday are the absolute worst, followed very closely by Friday and Monday. They say your safest bet is midweek, right when they open or right before they close, because the car traffic drops off significantly. So if you're planning one of those bulk runs, especially with Memorial Day weekend around the corner, hey, Wednesday night, we're going to Costco.

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9: Sometimes you can tell a lot about what someone wants to do offline by looking at what they do online. Let me tell you about Pinterest's first parenting trend report. Pinterest is a huge platform. They have 600 million monthly users, 80 billion searches per month. The report found a shift from the iPad kid era to now, when parents are actually more interested in real-world adventures and hands-on activities. The global trends and insights lead at Pinterest told us families are thoughtfully designing childhoods rooted in creativity, intention, and meaningful experiences. One psychologist we spoke to said he sees this as a reflection of parents' desire to build core capacities in their children: resilience, curiosity, self-regulation, empathy. These things don't grow automatically, but are built through lived experience. I'm Dr. Sanjay Gupta, helping you live a better life.
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17: Well, good evening. We are continuing to see a few slowdowns out on Northern Nevada roads as we continue to get you home on your Monday. Travel, heavy traffic, westbound 80 between USA Parkway and Lockwood. As well, 580 northbound right about the GSR through the Spaghetti Bowl on out to Golden Valley is also very slow going at this time. Got some spotty slow and go up on North McCarran, both directions between 395 and Bering Boulevard. 580 north, a little bit of light traffic between Neal Road and Moana Lane. Northbound South McCarran between Greg Street and Nugget Avenue. And we're still seeing a little bit of light traffic and slowing 580 South between Neal Road and South Virginia Street as the crews work to clear up an earlier accident. Drive safely from the Right Now Traffic Center. I'm Kristen Snow.
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1: Oh my God, Jess, can I try on your glasses?

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What's that? 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
1: We the best music. While they watching us win, another anthem upon the
0: biggest you can get, you dig what I'm saying?
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2: Ring, ring. 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What's that? Ha! Okay. Oh, okay. Oh, okay. Oh, okay. Oh,
3: who the f*** is you? Okay. Who the f*** is you? Who the f*** is you? Okay. Who the f*** is you? I don't.

Come view the style of the uniproud unibomber who maneuvered through the drama with the suit of armor. Moving calmer than the Buddha ducking funeral parlors. First the hooting, hollering, and then the shooting startup. Cue the

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2: 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It's a 9-1-0 number, so you know what it's at.
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What's that? 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Who the is you? Who the is you? Who the is you? I do.

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Wild 1029.

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0: On the couch with my favorite sinner. 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

0: what I'm saying? 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
2: 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What the f*** is that? It's a now and no number, so you know it. What's that? Okay. Who the f*** is you? Who the f*** is you? Who the f*** is you? I do

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something about a conservative regular girl that still can be thorough as don't need you. Psychic can reach a zodiac sign, it must be a Gemini moon, cause we about to go half. Mistakenly, nobody been in a bag, but how many bodies done been in her?

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1: 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I wasn't ready for that one.
2: All right, here we go. Here we go. I love that someone just reached out to me on TikTok and said, yo, where's my Battle of the Rosas? I got you, man. It's the biggest novella ever. Yes, it's all fake and we all know it. And that's what makes it even better. The biggest novella to ever hit the FM radio dial is next. 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

0: If you still listen to the radio, that means you probably listen to the radio for some time. Mm-hmm. And there is a ton of radio shows across the entire country that do this bit. It's basically a war of roses. Mm-hmm. And the entire concept is to try and catch cheaters, right? Try and catch your partner cheating. I'm at a point now where in 2026, I know if someone called me and offered me flowers, I would not accept them because I'm like, hey, man.
1: You're trying to catch me up.
0: I've

0: the phone, we have Hortensia.
1: Yes, I'm here.
0: Hortensia, tell us why we're all here today.
1: My boyfriend thinks I'm stupid.
0: Ay, the deadliest accusation.
2: Qué lástima.
0: So what happened?
1: My phone was dead and I asked to use his and he got all weird.
2: Quítate la ropa.
1: But wait, there's more.
0: Ay! What happened?
1: I saw a message pop up and it said I'm on my way with a kiss emoji.
0: Ay! What name did it say? Maybe Uber Eats?
1: No, it said Isabella.
0: Ay! So what happened when you asked him who Isabella was?
1: He said, you're overthinking.
0: The national anthem of guilty men everywhere.
2: Ay, mentiroso.
0: This sounds like gaslighting premium unleaded. Okay, so you want us to call him, right?
1: See, I want you to say Uber Eats is outside and where he wants the delivery.
0: Ooh, a trap so evil, even the devil took notes. Okay, so Diablo? Today is going to be different. We're not going to send Rosas. We're going to Uber Eats. What is your boyfriend's name, mija?
1: Gustavo.
0: Ay,
2: si
0: sounds handsome.
2: Oh, yeah, si se puede.
0: We'll call Gustavo next on Battle of the Rosas. Don't move.
3: 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Wild 1029 is always on.
4: Wild 1029, right now, traffic and weather.
5: The roads are still crash-free. Heavy traffic still reported on 80 eastbound from Pyramid to Lockwood. From the Right Now Traffic Center, I'm the Saxman.
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13: Getting your heart broken can be really rough. It'll happen to most of us at some point in our lives. It's not just an emotional experience, it's a physical one too. Often described as getting the wind knocked out of you, a knot in your stomach, trouble sleeping. I recently spoke about this with Dr. Yoram Yovil, a psychiatrist and neuroscientist. He was on my podcast, Chasing Life. Now, he told me heartbreak doesn't have to last forever. And while your inclination might be to withdraw, isolate, and shut down, it's often the opposite of what supports healing. One of the things that helps us the most is reconnecting to other people you love. And the reverse is also true, he said. If someone you care about is struggling, don't give up on them. You hold the power to comfort loved ones that are in deep physical or emotional distress. I'm Dr. Sanjay Gupta, helping you live a better life.
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0: ladies and gentlemen, we are back with radio's biggest novella ever. This is not a war of any roses. This is Battle of the Rosas. We have Hortensia on the line. Are you still there?
1: Sí.
0: Okay, so we're prepared to call your boyfriend Gustavo. Now, you two don't live together, correct?
1: Correct.
0: Okay, so we're going to tell him that we're Uber Eats with a food delivery and see where he wants it dropped off, correct? And you think that the girl you saw texting him, Isabella, will be at his house?
1: I think so.
0: That's better than no, right? Okay, we have his number. Let's call Gustavo.
2: Hola.
0: Hello, I'm looking for Gustavo.
2: I am Gustavo, porque me gusta.
0: Firme, this is Uber Eats, and we're outside. Where would you like the delivery?
2: Just bring it upstairs. My girlfriend, Isabella, she will answer the door.
0: Ay! Gustavo, I'm so sorry to tell you. Hortensia's on the line.
1: How could you?
2: Hortensia?
1: Aye. You told me not to overthink.
2: So why did you?
0: Aye.
2: It didn't mean anything.
1: Then why did you hide it?
2: I didn't want to hurt you.
1: You just didn't want to get caught.
0: Aye.
1: Congratulations, you're single. And just so you know, I'm pregnant.
0: Gustavo lost his girlfriend, probably his side piece, and probably his appetite. Because in Battle of the Rosas, privacy is earned, secrecy is guilt, and Uber Eats is firme. Where's the discount, bro? Apparently, grapefruit before bed can burn fat while you sleep. You can lose 5 pounds in a week. We'll talk all about it next.

0: trying to lose a little weight in the new year, grapefruit can be your best friend, apparently. Ooh. It says if you have grapefruit before bed, it burns fat while you sleep, and you can lose 5 pounds in a week.
1: Ugh, that's cap.
2: Yes, yeah, so this study is coming from the University of Arizona. It tracked participants for 30 days, and people who ate like half a grapefruit 60 minutes before bed dropped the 5 pounds weekly, and they didn't change anything else. It was just this. And apparently it's because grapefruit has something in it that blocks enzymes that create new fat cells. And then it also helps stabilize blood glucose overnight, which prevents 3 a.m. cortisol spikes that destroy muscle.
0: There's no way, though, that you can like eat pizza and do whatever all week and then just have a grapefruit at night and be sick.
1: Well, that's what some people think.
3: Grapefruit tastes like puke.
2: Oh,
3: do you guys
2: gosh,
3: agree? It's the most disgusting fruit.
0: No, it's so good. I mean, it can be bitter depending on how like, fresh it is.
1: Yeah.
0: But it's good.
1: Yeah.
2: I love grapefruit. Yeah.
1: Matt likes bananas with the peel on.
0: I bet.
3: It's good fiber.
0: There's a woman that explains the whole happy wife, happy life statement. It's basically the biggest lie in modern dating history.
1: Good.
0: We'll hear it from her mouth next.

0: happy wife, happy life. We always hear this term, but is it real?
1: It's your attitude that drives him away. You got it twisted.
2: Yeah.
1: You think just because you're beautiful, you're the goddess of the universe, and he should just be lucky to breathe your air? Wake up. Beauty is common. Intimacy is a dime a dozen. It's free everywhere.
3: Yeah.
1: If you want to be a prize, you have to offer more than just your body. Because women are so emotional, it don't matter what you did, mm-hmm. all the way up until the moment she's mad. When she's mad, it don't matter what you did. She'll destroy everything because she didn't get her way in these 5 minutes.
2: Right.
1: Attraction dies where accountability is missing.
0: Holy
4: I
0: how
4: mean,
0: does she
4: I
0: know
4: was,
0: this, Serena?
4: I was on her side up until she, like,
0: up until she said the truth.
4: No, because, I mean, your attitude matters, and I don't think anybody should go into a relationship being like, oh, my don't stink. Like,
2: well,
4: no.
2: Where is this coming from if it's not true?
4: Stop it.
2: Well,
4: I'm talking.
2: I don't know what you're saying.
0: She snapped. I don't know if you heard the snap.
2: I heard enough from this girl.
4: But I'm just saying, I think it is about your attitude. I don't think anybody should walk into a relationship thinking that they're like, on this pedestal,
0: yeah,
4: because you are a team.
2: I think it's terrible. I think I like
0: what's terrible.
2: The happy wife, happy life.
0: Okay,
2: whatever.
0: So you agree with the woman?
2: Yeah, I agree with her, and I have to agree with her. That's a woman talking, so she must
4: oh,
2: know.
4: God.
2: She knows.
4: Oh,
0: but
4: God.
0: Serena's a woman talking.
2: I know, but Serena's kind of blindsided sometimes.
4: And this is coming from someone who thinks he's a man.
0: Oh,
5: hey.
0: Oh. You see? Snap. Snap, crackle, pop. What a Rice Krispies.
2: Happy spouse, happy louse.
0: That's not the truth. Coming up next, we'll actually focus on Nicasio, who, I mean, you guys hear how he thinks. You hear how he talks. He's a little. I'm not saying this. Marlon Wayans told him that he thinks he's on the spectrum.
5: Oh.
0: That was what Marlon Wayans said. But
2: he's washed.
0: We let Nicasio ask Marlon Wayans 3 random questions, whatever he wanted. We'll share those with you next.
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9: 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Right now, traffic and weather.
10: The roads are still crash-free at this time. Delays are still reported on 395 southbound from Lemon down to Panther. And delays are now reported on 80 eastbound from Mustang to Waltham Way. From the Right Now Traffic Center, I'm the Saxman.
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17: You know, one of the weirder things I've seen on social media lately is parents feeding their babies butter, like whole sticks of butter. They swear that it helps them feel fuller after meals and get a good night's sleep, among other things. There's actually something to this. You know, butter is full of fat, which a rapidly growing infant needs, but eating butter all the time results in, quote, boxing out other important nutrients they need as well. Spokesperson for the Academy of Nutrition and Dietetics told us she recommends half a teaspoon to a teaspoon melted and then added to a puree. or as they get older, you can drizzle oil or melted butter over cooked vegetables, she told us. We never say just give butter by itself, and it's not the only source of fat she would recommend. Avocados, hummus, fish, they are great sources of fat as well, and also great foods to introduce. I'm Dr. Sanjay Gupta, helping you live a better life.
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1: God knows I am
2: reincarnated. I was stargazing. Life goes on, honey.

0: Fabula.
1: So, I mean, I want to say friend of the show. We've had him on the bunch. We've had him on a bunch recently. It started on Zoom, and then he was in town, so we had him drop by the studio. Marlon Wayans, man. Yep. We talked about a lot. Mm-hmm. It was cool because we did this thing where basically we told Nicasio, look, you get three questions. Wherever your brain goes, whatever you want to ask him, do it. The first question was,
2: who do you think would win in a fight between Terry Crews and 50 Cent?
3: I'm going to go with Terry Crews.
1: Terry's a big dude.
3: Terry's big.
2: Even now, he's a little older, though.
3: Yeah, but 50 like a different kind of a buff. 50 buff when he want to be. He'll walk around buff. Like 50 like
1: he got buff for the Street Fighter role,
3: like,
1: it looked like,
3: yeah,
1: right?
3: He like Ricky Hatton. You know what I mean? He buff up and get swollen like sodium, eating Frankfurters. And, you know, Terry Crews is always lean, always ripped. Terry Crews look like, you know, one of them turds that you have and you ain't drink water and the turd is like buff.
1: So that was that.
4: That doesn't make sense.
1: Nicasio also asked him the last celebrity that hit on him, and very random, if he has a chewing gum addiction.
2: Yeah. He did.
1: You can watch the videos right now on his Instagram. It's @DJ Nicasio. Go look at him. It's @DJ Nicasio. Go check that out.

0: Coming up next.
1: So what do you do when family disrespects you? Do you let it slide because they're family? Do you check that? We have a situation with a listener by the name of Cheryl, and she feels that she was disrespected by a cousin. Is that close enough to start something? I mean, I feel like we got to know exactly what happened, so we're going to have Serena read the DM next. We'll break it all down. Listener Therapy is coming up on Tino Gogino Radio.
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0: away because if your daughter didn't want it or use it, okay, but why re-gift it back to my child? It almost felt lazy or disrespectful. My sister says I'm being dramatic and that once you give a gift away, people can do whatever they want with it. I want to tell my cousin something. What do you guys think?
1: I mean, what are you going to say?
2: You missed your opportunity.
1: Whoever got the new gift, right? Who was it again that got the new one?
2: Her daughter.
1: Yeah, yeah, yeah. If she likes it, then what? It's a win.
0: Yeah. Yeah.
1: I would just take the credit for it. Be like, you know, I bought that, right? Yeah. Right?
0: Yeah, I think it's petty. I don't think you need to say anything. And like me and my husband, we re-gift gifts, but we've told the family, like, our son doesn't really play with toys. Like, don't buy him toys, like, because it's going to go to waste. And I think they think that maybe we're just saying that, but he really doesn't play with these things. So they just stay in our closet and we end up donating it or like re-gifting it for birthday parties.
2: Yeah.
1: Nicasio, what's it sound like to you?
3: I think it's crazy. I mean, I never understood why people like get mad at like what they do with the gift. Like if I gave something to Matt, he's going to be like, oh, you know, he'll give it to someone else. Like, I don't care. Like I gifted him it and he can do whatever he wants.
2: You gave me so much crap when I re-gifted the gift card you gave me.
1: That's why
3: But you can't do it back to me.
2: No, I didn't do it back to you. I gave it to someone else. You're like, well, I bought it for you. I was like, but you're still saving me money. So what's the difference?
3: I guess you're right.
2: Thank you.
1: Oh, I don't know. I don't know whose side Nicasio is on.
2: Yeah, I
1: have no idea. But we will take it to the phones. We'll get your thoughts on it. Should Cheryl call out her cousin for re-gifting a gift that she gave? Or just, you know, it is what it is. Let it go. We'll see what you think.
4: No. Let's do it.
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7: 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Right now, traffic and weather.
8: The roads are now crash-free. All previously reported crashes have been cleared. Delays are reported on 395 southbound from Lemon to Pather. From the Right Now Traffic Center, I'm the Saxman. Lunch.
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6: You know, one of the weirder things I've seen on social media lately is parents feeding their babies butter, like whole sticks of butter. They swear that it helps them feel fuller after meals and get a good night's sleep, among other things. There's actually something to this. You know, butter is full of fat, which a rapidly growing infant needs, but eating butter all the time results in, quote, boxing out other important nutrients they need as well. Spokesperson for the Academy of Nutrition and Dietetics told us she recommends half a teaspoon to a teaspoon melted and then added to a puree.

0: Listener Therapy is on Tino Cochino Radio. It's just us trying to help you out. You got something going down. Cheryl does. She thinks that she was disrespected by her cousin because she bought her niece a really nice gift for Christmas. Okay. It was something that she had been begging for and it wasn't cheap. Fast forward, her daughter just had a birthday party and her cousin showed up with a wrapped gift. And when the daughter opened it, it was the gift that she gave before.
1: Oh, dang.
0: So what does this sound like? Is this rude? Is it disrespectful? Is she overreacting? What are your thoughts?
2: Yeah, that's. I just feel like people are very dramatic and ungrateful anymore nowadays. And, you know, if it was an expensive gift, and even though she regifted it back, I mean, I feel like she should be grateful. Maybe she could go exchange it or, you know, like, I don't know. I just feel like people aren't appreciative and not everyone could afford to be buying gifts out there right now. So
0: that's a great point. I didn't even think of that. What if times are tough and money's messing with her and she didn't have anything to get and this was all she could do? We don't know her situation.
2: Mm-hmm. Exactly. So, I mean, at the end of the day, not everyone could afford to just go out and splurge. So she should just be grateful that she did give her something regardless, even if it was regifted and something she gave to her. I mean, if it's new, what's the problem? Like, it's not used.
0: What's something that you've regifted before?
2: I regifted candles. Like, I'm very particular with, like, different scents. And, you know, they have to be from Bath and Body Works. And
3: oh, fancy.
4: But did you use them, though?
0: No, she regifted it.
4: Yeah. I know, but you can use a candle and regift it, too.
3: What?
4: You can still use a candle and then wait till the wax goes all the way to the middle and then regift it.
2: That's not right.
0: Yeah, I don't know what he's talking about. He's the ghettoest person. Yes.
2: You might as well just show up without a gift then.
0: Exactly.
3: Oh, he does that.
0: Yeah, he does that. He did that at Serena's wedding.
4: Hey, yo, chill.
2: Oh, my goodness.
0: Coming up next. NFL legend Terrell Owens speaking out. I guess his business manager or someone super close to him was stealing money. I don't know, man. We're going to talk all about it. This happened to Nick Cannon, too. Everyone's like, what? Super close business people screwing him over, man.
1: Crazy.
0: We'll talk about it next. Reno's Wild.

0: All right, Hall of Famer, NFL legend, Terrell Owens, T.O., going through some, I guess, legal drama right now with a former business associate. Serena's got all the info. Tea Time, Tino Cochino Radio, what's happening?
1: So this has been his manager of over 14 years, and I guess back in October is when this all went down. She pays, you know, his monthly expenses, and she sends him, I guess, you know, like an email to say like the breakdown and everything. So he put the screenshots out, and he's like, when did it go from $1,500 a month or from $1,200 a month to $1,500 a month? And she's like, oh, since, you know, it's been a while. He's like, well, I didn't approve this, so this is stealing. And she's like,
2: $300 a month he's complaining
1: that's
2: about?
1: That's what people were saying. They're like, if I was going to steal, it's going to be way more than that.
0: No, because in her mind, she's doing it smart. She's like, it's going to be such a small amount, he's not going to notice it.
2: Yeah.
1: I mean, I get the principle, but she's saying that he did know, but he put it all over social media because he was saying, like, you know, if the roles were reversed and he was stealing from her, it would be all over ESPN and all over the media site.
2: It would be because you're an NFL superstar with millions of dollars stealing $300 a month.
0: Are
2: that
0: you
2: would
0: on
2: be
0: the
2: news.
0: Side of the I know, business I know, person? Matt.
2: I don't think she made a mistake. It sounds like miscommunication.
3: Where's this money going then?
1: Well, because, I mean, it is in the breakdown, so I feel like that's how he found out because it literally says, like, child support. You know, I don't know, $1,400 a month, and then it says me $1,500 a month, and then it says
0: The documentation. This is his fault, and he's just bad business, right?
1: Yeah, that's
0: Oh, okay. Saying, well, okay. I'm on Matt's side then.
1: But he is saying, like, when did it switch? Like, you just gave yourself this raise.
3: Facts.
0: Well, he had to sign it.
1: So, I don't know. Well, I don't know.
0: Read the fine print, T.O.
2: Yeah, I know. God.
0: I don't know, man. It happens. Like I was saying, Nick Cannon, I forget how much it is, but someone in his camp just, I think they said, stole $2 million.
1: Well, this happened to Rihanna back in the day, too. She almost went broke.
3: No, she just didn't make any.
0: Oh, damn. Bro, comedian Dane Cook, I mean, you know, he was in movies. He did everything. His brother, back in 2010, was convicted. He was his business manager, too.
2: Oh.
0: Brother stole between 12 and 15 million.
1: That's crazy.
0: And he's in jail right now serving a sentence.
1: It is crazy because who checks those people? You know what I mean? Like
0: you feel like you would have to because it's family, right?
2: Uh-huh. Yeah.
0: So you trust them.
2: But then you feel bad checking them because they're family, so they just go unchecked.
3: I feel like Matt's family would steal from Matt.
0: Yeah.
2: Steal what? Sure.
0: And Matt would let him.
3: Yeah.
0: Like he would find out and be like, oh, but it's okay.
2: I
0: guess.
2: Want great drama.
3: They needed it.
0: Dude, I'm on my Love Bomb comedy tour right now, and I'm having a blast. Yep. And yesterday on live TV, I Love Bombed the news anchor.
1: Ooh.
3: Was she hot?
0: I didn't mean to. It worked though. Like in my favor. I'll let you hear it next.
4: From the 775 to your speakers.

0: All right, so what's up? This is Tino Gocino. I'm on this comedy tour right now. It's called the Love Bomb Comedy Tour, and I'm having a blast, man. Normally what happens is when you go to these different cities to do these comedy shows, you go to the local TV shows and you do their morning show you promote the show. So the shows that we got coming up this week, Thursday, Chandler, Arizona at Mic Drop, almost sold out. And then we've got Friday in Tucson, Arizona. The venue is called Your Mom's House.
1: That's funny.
0: It used to be Jeff's Pub. So we'll be there on Friday. So this Good Morning Arizona TV show, it's all over Arizona. And I stopped by. They asked me what a love bomber was. I explained. And while doing it, I love bombed the host.
2: Oh.
3: So a love bomber is basically a man that gives too much, right? Too much attention, too many gifts. Basically everything women have been asking for from the beginning of time. But now, it's rebranded as toxic when the relationship doesn't work.
4: Oh, okay. He overdid it.
3: So I was doing to manipulate.
5: Yeah, yeah, yeah. Because that's the reason why women get upset.
4: Of a regular love bomber.
5: It's like, you're like, oh, well, you love me. I've only known you for 2 weeks. How do you know that?
3: What if you're just that special?
5: Well, that's true. See? I mean, we all know
4: Are you getting love bombed right now?
0: She's
4: bombing
0: you right now.
5: Oh, my God. I fell for it.
4: Target acquired.
0: To be clear, after that, I forgot what it was specifically. I got to put the whole interview out on my website. But she had said something. I said, I mean, we can go to the mall and talk about it if you want.
1: Oh, damn.
0: And she went, okay, let's do it.
6: It worked.
0: Of course. I didn't mean to. It was just, here's the thing. That's just flirting. It's like innocent flirting. Like, and here's the thing. I didn't even mean to do that. I showed up there with someone. So one, that's that. And then two, she's married. It wasn't like that. But that's just how I spit game because, baby, I can't talk
1: it.
0: You know?
1: I feel like... When it turns bad, that's when it's love bombing.
0: Exactly. Exactly. I mean, that's literally what I said in the clip, too.
1: Oh.
0: But you can go to my Instagram and you can watch the clip and leave a comment. It's at Tino Cochino. And get your tickets. Listen, Chandler, Arizona, Tucson, Arizona. We are there this week. I cannot wait to be there. And then Corpus Christi and McAllen, Texas. Tickets are on sale for you as well. We'll be there in June. Again, TinoCochino.com for tickets or Instagram at Tino Cochino. Click the link in bio. Coming up next, we're going to talk to Nicasio, who's apparently supporting two women.
1: Oh, bro.
0: I knew nothing about this.
1: I feel like the show needs to know.
0: Is he in a polyamorous relationship? Hell no. We'll talk about it next.
7: From the Reno Riverwalk to Sparks Marina. Drop it to the floor. Drop it to the floor. Wild 1029 is everywhere you are. Wild 1029. Right now, traffic and weather.
8: Police report that they're still working to clear a crash with an injury east of Sparks on 80 westbound at Patrick. Traffic is backing up all the way to Waltham Way. Heavy traffic still reported on 395 southbound from Stead to Panther and on Pyramid Highway between Highland Ranch Parkway and Eagle Canyon Road. From the Right Now Traffic Center, I'm the Saxman.
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17: A Better Life with Dr. Sanjay Gupta.
18: You know, I watched a video the other day about kids getting landlines at home. We haven't had a landline in my house in I can't even tell you how long, but seeing these parents about my age being teleported back to their own childhoods, a simpler time before screens, was really powerful. And as for the kids, they sat and had conversations with their grandparents without multitasking or being distracted by a screen. I thought this was a great way to have kids stay in touch with family members and friends without getting sucked into the smartphone era too young. Of course, you need other people close by to hop on board as well if this is something that's going to work. Perhaps most important, I realized, these relics can be a great conversation starter with your children. You can talk about what it really means to be connected in this day and age. Things have changed a lot. I'm Dr. Sanjay Gupta, helping you live a better life.
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0: All right, so this happened. I don't know when specifically it happened, but I just found out about this. It wasn't even scheduled for us to talk about. And then when I looked down at our show notes, I just saw it in there.
1: Oh.
0: Apparently, Nicasio is supporting two women.
2: For sure.
0: Is this financially?
2: This is financially. So this started like the beginning of last week. Well, before, obviously, I had a relationship.
3: It's been 2 weeks.
2: Yeah, it's been 2 weeks. Okay. I've had a relationship with this girl for about years. And it just recently started happening. So I'm like, oh my God, like, is this something? And you know, like in a relationship, there's a friendship and then there's more than that.
0: Yeah.
2: And it's just like, for my girl, like I buy her things, right? And she doesn't pay me back. She doesn't do any of that. Like, so I know what it is with her. I know what it is. So this new girl, I started, you know, and we have a good chemistry. Like, you know, she would call me, I would call her. And it's always good between this girl. Oh. And so I'm just like, man, like
0: Karina's laughing hard.
2: And because
3: I finally figured out what you're saying.
2: I buy this girl lunches, times coffees, and she pays me back. So I'm like, all right, cool, that's the friendship. That's what it is right there. I understand it. That's the line. And so I'm like, all right. Lately, I bought this girl a coffee and a breakfast, and she didn't pay back. And so I was like, is this something else?
0: Oh, so like, you think you're dating Serena on the side?
2: Oh, for sure. Oh, for sure. And the thing is, hold on. No. And the thing is, I'm okay with that. I just need to know if that's what it is. Like, I'll get my Neo on.
0: Oh, wow.
1: Will you?
3: I don't remember the coffee. The food, there's a backstory because he was in a football pool with my dad and it was so hard trying to get this money from him.
0: Yeah.
3: So when he asked me for the money last week, I was like, oh yeah, I'll get it to you. And then I told him, remember how hard it was for me to get that money from you?
0: Oh, this is payback.
3: Yes. Yeah.
2: Well, I was so hesitant about that situation because I thought I was getting scammed.
0: Yeah,
2: so that's why I hit up everyone before I sent the money.
4: By Nicasio's logic, I support you, Nicasio, too. I guess you're one of my side because you owe me $8 from a salad about 6 years ago, God. And we made a bet that you refused
2: and
4: to pay
2: fine.
4: Off as well.
2: I'm not opposed to it. What's up? But I'm just saying, like, yeah, Serena, if that's what it is, you got to let me know
3: that's
2: now.
3: That's not what it is.
2: I got a budget for you.
3: So I what have is a it?
0: So what is it?
3: This is just karma. He took 2 weeks to pay me for my dad, so I'm going to take 2 weeks to pay him for the food.
2: But do you see how nice it was you didn't have to send me no money? Think about that. You can have that.
3: Oh,
2: in
3: no,
2: week.
3: You asked me.
0: I want some lunch.
2: Oh, my God.
0: Oh, I can hit the split. Oh, my God.
4: I've seen it.
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0: 1029.
1: Ring, ring, what the f*** is that? It's a non-known number, so you know it knows that. Ha!
2: Who the f*** is you? Who the f*** is you? Who the f*** is you? Out the way.

Come view the style of the uniproud unibomber who maneuvered through the drama with the suit of armor. Moving calmer than the Buddha ducking funeral parlors. First the hooting, hollering, and then the shooting startup. Cue the

0: Coming up next.
1: I've seen one of the best scary movies I've ever seen in my life over the weekend. And I went in, I didn't have any expectations because the trailer was kind of eh. Mm-hmm. But man, we got to talk about this movie. Oh my God, ooh, so good. Next.
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1: Where you at?
0: At the house with it, watching sinners.
1: Who you with?
0: On the couch with my favorite sinner. I was about to, but you convinced us. Should I decorate her walls or log off to Pinterest? Never too late to meditate on emotional attachments. Even if I fall

0: All right, so let's talk the scariest movie you've ever seen. I'm going to throw this movie that I saw over the weekend. I'll put it in my top five. Now, I had no expectation. I wanted to go to the movies over the weekend, didn't know what to watch. I had never even heard of this movie, so I'm looking up different trailers and
1: That's wrong. I told you about it.
0: You know, I don't even remember you saying the name of it.
1: I did.
0: I don't remember.
2: Well, I told him about Chick-fil-A sauce, too. And he didn't believe me then.
0: What's that have to do with right now? Nothing.
1: You
0: stay
1: don't
0: focused.
1: Listen to us.
3: That's
0: be more memorable. That's what I've been told. If I didn't remember it, you didn't do a good job selling it. Sorry, guys.
1: That was hurtful.
0: Well, it's the truth. It's going to motivate you. And the next time you tell me, you'll sell it a little better.
2: Yeah,
0: you know?
2: Watch it with them.
0: It's like a homeless man with a sign that just says homeless. No shit. Like, I need to know more, right?
3: Yeah. You tell me a story.
0: Let's go. Okay, so it's called Obsession.

0: And it's basically about this kid who's like a hopeless romantic. And he uses this magical one-wish willow to make his crush, like one of his best friends, mm-hmm. fall in love with him. But the problem is, once she falls in love with him, she becomes obsessed.
1: Mm-hmm.
0: In a way that is so unhealthy and so crazy. Like, there was literally one scene where this one thing happens where I had to, my mind had to tell myself, like, yo, your mouth has been open for too long. Like, my jaw dropped. And I had to, like, shut it manually. Like,
2: wow.
0: Like, it's so crazy, that scene. It's one of the most graphic, gruesome scenes I've ever seen in a movie. Bloody?
3: But is it scary, though?
0: Yes. There's jump scares in it that freak you out. The little sounds that you hear, like the...
2: Oh, yeah, the creepiness.
0: Those are in there. Oh, my God. Yeah, yeah. The girl's acting. She should win an award. Wow. It's so phenomenal. She turns it off. Everybody. I just don't want to give everything away, but it's dope because it's an independent movie. The director is only 26 years old.
1: Mm-hmm.
0: It costs less than $1 million to make it, and in the grand opening weekend, they've already made $16 million.
2: Ooh.
0: And
2: no big-name actors, obviously.
0: No. But it's produced by Blumhouse.
2: Oh, yeah, they make good stuff.
0: Yeah. It's so good. You have to go see it if you're into scary movies.
1: Ooh, I love scary movies. I actually told my mom that me and her have to go see this movie.
0: Yeah, it's... Oh, man, I don't know. I can't give anything away. It's just, oh, my God, it's so good. They said that they're going to do another version. Not like a... They can't do a part two based on just what happens.
1: Uh-huh.
2: Okay, so somebody died.
0: No. It's a scary movie. A lot of people are going to die, Matt.
2: Oh,
0: but they said they can keep it going in different ways. Oh, and then there's a trailer. Wow. There's a new Insidious movie coming out.
2: That's what I was going to say.
3: Me too. I was going to say that. It ain't scarier than that.
0: You have to go and watch it, man. It's called Obsession. It's in theaters now. Once you watch it, shoot me a message on Instagram at Tino Cochino. Let me know if you liked it, loved it, or hated it. Mm. But I am curious. I want you to think about your scariest movies. What's that one that just creeped you out? And even now, when you think about it, you're just like, ugh. Like, do you have one?
1: Most recent, I would think Smile, the first one.
0: I didn't watch the second one. The Smile.
1: I didn't watch the second one, but it didn't hit like the first one. The first one I thought was just so creepy and cringy. Mm-hmm. So I thought that one was Nicasio? A good one.
3: Insidious. And then the other one with the, it's with the doll.
1: Oh, Annabelle.
3: But the movie, like the movie about it.
2: Annabelle.
3: No.
0: They're all movies.
1: The Conjuring?
3: Conjuring, yeah.
0: Oh, okay. Yeah.
2: Matt? Weapons would be the latest one.
0: Ooh, that was a great one. That was good.
2: Scary. You didn't like it?
1: The ending.
0: Yeah, the ending was stupid.
2: I like the ending.
1: It's like they were trying to end it. They're like, let's just do this.
0: This movie, y'all like have to go see it, man.
3: Wait, so hold on. Is that movie scarier than all the ones we listed?
0: Yes.
3: What?
2: The Insidious?
0: So
3: the Insidious?
0: Bro. Because this feels almost real. Like, I don't... Oh man. Just go watch it. Go watch it. We'll take it to the phones and see what movie scared Melissa next.

0: still need to keep your eyes peeled for a crash reported in Sparks at Pyramid Highway southbound at Far Lane. Delays are reported in this area. Delays are still reported on Pyramid Highway between Highland Ranch Parkway and Eagle Canyon Road. And watch out for delays reported on the highway southbound all the way from Stead Boulevard down to McCarran Boulevard South. From the Right Now Traffic Center, I'm the Sax Man.
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17: There's something I'd like to talk to you about today, something that's been circulating on the internet that's become a real problem. 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Let me tell you clearly, these videos are scams. They are designed to take your money. Now, a couple things you should keep in mind. If something sounds too good to be true, it probably is. When you look at these videos, if they don't seem natural, if there's something off about them, the audio or the video, it's probably AI generated. And if you come across something that does pique your interest, see if you can find evidence of it from other sources. I promise you this, if I discover something incredible that you need to know about, I'm going to talk about it somewhere that you can easily find, not on some shady social media site. I'm Dr. Sanjay Gupta, helping you live a better life.
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6: Wild.

0: All right, we're talking the scariest movie that you have seen recently, or just one that made you say, oh my God, like they really, like truly creeped you out. The reason we're talking about this, I went to see, Obsession, right?
1: Uh-huh.
0: I went to watch that over the weekend, and I thought it was amazing, and I'm recommending it to everybody. The one thing that I did find weird throughout the movie, it was packed. It was a packed theater. Uh-huh. Multiple couples would get up and leave at random points.
1: I wonder if it was too much.
0: No. So what it is, I looked on TikTok, it's a thing. Couples are fighting when they go because the guys are saying things like, oh, this reminds me of you. Oh, you kind of act like this. Because the way she's so obsessed, and I guess the girls are getting offended. So couples are fighting and they're leaving. And then some girls are like, something will happen and they'll be like, ooh, that's a good idea. Ooh, I should do that to you. And then the guys get mad, so then they leave.
1: Oh,
0: so
1: wow.
0: It's causing fights with couples in the movie. But
1: that's also crazy. I feel like my husband would probably tell me that, but like a joke. And I'd be like, haha, you're dumb. And we would keep watching
0: that's
1: it.
0: That's how you know you're not crazy. Good job. Good job. The ones that get that mad and fight over it, they look crazy. Let's talk to Melissa. What's a scary movie you saw that like truly creeped you out?
2: For me, the last scariest would be Nightmare on Elm Street.
0: Oh, we're going old school.
3: Dang.
2: It's way back when they had the good stuff.
0: Like when you say good stuff, what do you mean?
2: Meaning just everything, the graphics, everything is just so, I don't know, it's just more better than the way it is nowadays.
0: I'm going to be honest. Nightmare on Elm Street was one of those movies that when I was a kid, like it made me afraid to go to sleep.
3: Yeah, yeah, that's crazy.
2: Definitely.
0: Did you like Jason or Leprechaun or any of those?
2: Jason, I did. Leprechaun, I can't say I really recall that one.
0: Oh, wow. You didn't see Leprechaun in the hood? Nobody saw that.
4: Coming up next.
0: All right, so words that you have been pronouncing wrong your whole life. If you listen to our show daily, we're always correcting each other because we want each other to be better.
1: I pronounce a lot of things wrong.
0: A lot. We'll see if she pronounces these words wrong next, and maybe you too.
4: I'm asking you. You know the hits are here. Can you feel it?
5: Wild 102.9. You ready to shake it?

0: All right, let's talk the rule of three. It's apparently the key to a more positive life. Serena's going to break this down for us. It's Tino Cochino Radio. What is the rule of three?
1: So anytime something is going wrong, you think of three things that are going right. So, for example, if you get a flat tire, you can say, good thing I have a car. Good thing I have a spare tire. Good thing my phone is charged. And you're just hoping yourself, like, why are you laughing?
2: Because I ain't no one thinking that when you're in that situation.
1: But that's what, like, that's why it's telling you you should think this way, to change your perspective and maybe be more grateful about
0: everything.
1: Everything
0: is supposed to be perspective,
1: yes,
0: right? I feel like that's the toughest thing, though, man, to stay positive in a negative situation. Like, especially like that. Like, if you don't want to change the tire, you got to wait on AAA or your insurance or whoever to come figure that out. That
1: sucks. But
0: then
1: you could be like, well, good thing I have AAA.
2: I don't know, man. When you're bending down to change a tire, that you feel your knees pop. So then right there, boom, it was already excused. Like, oh, man, I'm getting old. And then you realize you don't have that much gas in the car. It's like, man.
0: So you're doing the three, but all the negatives.
2: Yes.
0: Another three to make the situation worse.
2: I'm late to my spot.
0: Okay, I don't know if this is good or bad, so we'll talk about it next and we'll see how we feel about it. There's a man that proposed with 100 pounds of gravel.
1: Yes.
0: I don't even know how or why, but we'll talk about it next.
3: Let's do it!
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3: 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Right now, traffic and weather.
6: You still need to watch out for a crash reported in Sparks on Pyramid Highway southbound at Far Lane. Delays are still reported in this area. And delays are still reported on 395 southbound from Golden Valley to McCarran Boulevard South. From the Right Now Traffic Center, I'm the Saxman.
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17: So-called superagers, they are an enviable segment of the population. people who are older than 80, whose brains function like someone a fraction of their age. It's true, a lot of these people have genetics on their side, but more and more research is bearing out the idea that people who practice good brain health also slow their cognitive decline. Dr. Richard Isaacson, a pioneer in the Alzheimer's space, told us that, quote, his studies have found lifestyle changes including diet, exercise, reducing stress and optimizing sleep, along with managing vascular risk factors with certain medications, can actually help grow brain areas and also reduce telltale signs of Alzheimer's, such as tau tangles and amyloid plaques. What else helps? 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I'm Dr. Sanjay Gupta, helping you live a better life.
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4: 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Still local. Still the beat of Reno. 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
19: buddy. Oh my God, Jess, can I try on your glasses? Buddy.

0: Serena, talk to me about this man that proposed with 100 pounds of gravel. Why would he do such a thing?
1: So it's 100 pounds. So in this gravel, you have a chance to find sapphires. It's from a mine in Montana. And yeah, so he proposed with this gravel and
0: Molly Montana.
1: And all the family, I guess they sorted through it and they found 43 gem quality stones. And one of them was even 4 carats. And people are divided online saying like, oh, this is romantic. And others are like, you know, absolutely not.
0: Yeah.
1: But I think if you're into it, I think that's like it is cool.
0: I mean, like he... I would assume if he's marrying her, he or wants to marry her, he knows her, knows what she would like and not like. So I she probably thought this was super original and unique.
1: Yeah, she probably doesn't like diamonds if that's like what you're going for. And then sapphires are one of my favorite gems. So I'm like, to find a 4-carat sapphire, I think that's pretty cool.
2: How much is that worth?
0: I wonder about Nicasio. I actually think about this a lot. He's been with his girl for whatever it is, 13, 14 years, a long time. And not engaged, but they have a baby. And so it's just like when he does decide to propose... Do you have an idea of how you're going to do it? Or is it going to... Is there... Like, would you go over the top because it's been so long? Or it's been so long, you just keep it nonchalant and just like, hey, we should just do it.
3: I mean, traditionally-wise, I'd probably give her what she wants.
2: Which is?
3: Because at this point, I've been doing what I want.
0: Yeah, yeah, true.
2: We know.
0: And so what does she want? Like, would she want a, like an extravagant proposal?
3: No. She doesn't want anything extravagant. I think that's what I like about her, but... I would like, sometimes I have to force extravagant things onto her.
0: Yeah, yeah.
3: So that way, you know, she likes it. But yes, I have a kind of a little plan, yeah.
2: Okay. I hope so.
3: But
2: man.
3: The thing, let's go back to the story though. Serena, if your husband proposed to you with a gravel, you would not like that.
2: Like a wheelbarrow full of gravel.
1: Come on, that's like, not my thing though. I'd be like, yeah. I mean, I would still say yes. I wouldn't hate
0: on
1: it.
0: Here, pick your stone.
1: But I wouldn't hate on it if that's how he proposed. But I'm saying like, If he asked me, would you like me to propose that way? I'd probably be like, no.
3: Well,
1: but
3: he's
1: if
3: not
1: he
3: gonna
1: did
3: ask
1: that
3: you.
1: Way, then yeah.
0: Did you have a dream proposal? I mean, I know everyone always says with the family around, and I know that's how he did it at the house and stuff. But also, did you have something in your mind where like we're gonna be on a beach at the sunset?
3: You did. No, you did.
1: No, the only things that I wanted because I didn't even tell him my ring. Like my only two things were yes, I wanted our families to be around. And I wanted it to be a surprise. Like, I wanted to have no idea.
0: But I've always wondered, when people want their family around, what is it that makes... Why not have that moment as a special moment between you and the partner and then reveal to the family? What is it that makes you want the family around for that? Genuinely asking.
1: I don't know. I just think we're both close to our families, and I want to share that, you know, that special moment with our families. And even going back to my proposal, like, I thought it was beautiful. Like, well, my parents were crying, like my brother was crying, and he even gave me a hug and gave me like, you know, it was like a nice little like talk.
3: But it didn't bother you that you looked up and there was power lines with shoes hanging from it? Like,
1: that's not how it went down. Latino Casino Radio.
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0: Are you smarter than Nicasio? It is game time. Listen, this thing is so easy, dude. We give you a question, we follow it with multiple choice answers, and then you pick the right one so we can get you hooked up with a prize. Mm-hmm. The question today is going to be what?
1: Which celebrity claims they have never in their entire life eaten red meat or pork, saying they don't even know what a burger tastes like? Is it A, Dwayne The Rock Johnson, B, Lil Bow Wow, or C, Lizzo?
0: I've got Alexis on the line, ready to play the game. Tino Cochino Radio, are you smarter than Nicasio? Next, baby, we play.
2: Reno's Wild

0: Are you smarter than Ocasio? We'll find out if Alexis is. How you doing today?
1: Hi, good.
0: We're going to play this game. It's really easy. Ocasio will give you a question. He'll follow it up with some multiple choice answers, and you just got to pick the right one, okay?
1: Sounds good.
0: Here we go.
2: Which celebrity claims they have never in their entire life eaten red meat or pork, saying they don't even know what a burger tastes like? Is it A, Dwayne The Rock Johnson, B, Lil Bow Wow, or C, Lizzo?
1: A.
2: No, it's not The Rock.
3: The Rock loves some good meat. Yeah, yeah, protein.
0: All right, so we have B,
2: Lil Bow Wow, or C, Lizzo?
1: Lizzo.
2: No, she loves meat too.
0: Damn.
3: Yeah.
0: All right, so you have one more guess. Do you think it's Lil Bow Wow?
1: B, Bow Wow.
0: There it is.
2: Yeah. It's Bow Wow.
0: And I don't believe that at all.
2: Yeah, he claims,
0: Bow Wow's never had... Get out of here. You've never had a burger.
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0: I don't understand people that are criticizing Drake's album and Chris Brown's album. 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
0: I had this realization over the weekend, and I want to share it with you next.
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8: You still need to keep your eyes peeled for a crash reported in Sparks at Pyramid Highway southbound at Far Lane. Delays are reported in this area. Delays are still reported on Pyramid Highway between Highland Ranch Parkway and Eagle Canyon Road. And watch out for delays reported on the highway southbound all the way from Stead Boulevard down to McCarran Boulevard South. From the Right Now Traffic Center, I'm the Sax Man.
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0: Chris Brown has a new album out. It's called Brown. And it's, I think, great. I'm not all the way through it. I'm about 7 songs through. But every song I've liked. Even Honey Pack, which is about doing it. But it's good. I've listened to all 3 Drake albums.
1: Oh, wow.
0: And what I like about that is that Drake gave something pretty much for every side of his fan base. There could have still been a little more rappy rap records.
1: Yeah.
0: Like like the Too Hard for the Radio. A few more like that would have been good. But overall, great projects. And what I've learned is that everyone's still just, oh, but it's not like Take Care. Or, oh, but it's not like this album or this album. And
1: the comparison's crazy.
0: Here's the thing. What I've realized is that people, the masses, the audiences, they miss that time in their life when they first heard it. And I don't think that they like who they are now. I think it's an internal thing. Y'all mad at Chris Brown's song or this album. It is so good. Mm-hmm. He's giving you soulful music, which is feel good. He's got the freaky stuff for the fans that like that. Mm-hmm. He's got the radio songs on there.
1: Yeah.
0: And people are like, ah, but it's not old Chris Brown. You're not old you either.
1: That's true.
0: Chris Brown is still flying around stadiums. He's dancing for us. You can't even do a push-up.
2: I said that the album was good, but I just wanted, because it's all about sex, which is fine. But I just wanted him to be more like,
0: the very first song is him like, don't judge me. Just let me live my life, man. Back off of me.
2: That's great.
0: That's not about sex.

0: insane. But all like the honey packs about sex.
1: That's what's in right now. That's what it is. And I'm sure girls love it.
0: But I liked
1: it.
0: But I'm saying I just wanted more of like he like songs about his soulmate, that type of music.
2: Right. He doesn't have that right now. He doesn't have a soulmate.
0: And that's what I said, that he's singing about his life.
1: What are you saying?
0: I said what I said.
1: Tino, I feel like going back to you, dude, like you're right. I feel like it's an insecurity thing. Like they're afraid of change. Like the person is afraid of change. They don't like change.
2: A lot of people, when they look into the mirror, they realize that they haven't changed.
1: Oh, damn.
2: And that's the thing. You have these artists that are still giving their all and putting into it, but they've also got their own life. Drake, think about Drake. He's almost a billionaire. Drake cannot make super relatable music anymore because he does not live the same life as you. Drake doesn't go to Jimmy John's.
3: Freaky fast.
2: Drake can't do that. So he's going to give you what he can. And what's he giving you on this album? Perspective of the loss, quote unquote loss against Kendrick, mm-hmm. but still he feels some type of way, so he's addressing it. Mm-hmm. But then he's talking about being on vacation and trying to live his life, mm-hmm. and then talking about his family. That's all he can mm-hmm. give you. And everyone's like, I want the old one, the old one.
0: Well, I was like thinking that too, though, about like, I feel like you want Turn Up Drake, but Drake is almost 40.
2: I mean, yeah, he's not in the club like that no more, right?
1: Yeah. Well, my thing is, Serena, like, you're expecting so much from Chris Brown and Drake. Your favorite artist hasn't put out nothing, Rihanna.
0: Chris Brown is one of my favorite artists, though.
1: Oh.
0: And I feel like I didn't talk bad about it. Matt, back me up here.
1: Oh, my God.
3: You say you didn't like the album.
0: I didn't say I didn't like it. I just said I wanted those, like, yearning love songs. But I also said, but he's singing about his life.
2: You've been wanting a lot of yearning lately. Because even, like, your sex books, they're not just sex, I know. But it's about love and yearning.
0: It's,
2: and
0: like, romantic.
2: So you're fiending for this love right now. Are you not getting it at home?
0: I am, but I just like that romance out of it. I am a female, you guys. I do like romance.
1: What? I know, but I just...
0: Like, if... Okay.
1: I'm trying to give it to you.
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2: Ah! NFL legend Terrell Owens speaking out. Yep. I guess his business manager or someone super close to him was stealing money. I don't know, man. We're going to talk all about it. This happened to Nick Cannon, too. Everyone's like, what? Super close business people screwing him over, man.
0: Crazy.
2: We'll talk about it next.
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0: All right, Hall of Famer, NFL legend, Terrell Owens, T.O., going through some, I guess, legal drama right now with a former business associate. Serena's got all the info. Tea Time, Tino Cochino Radio, what's happening?
1: So this has been his manager of over 14 years, and I guess back in October is when this all went down. She pays, you know, his monthly expenses, and she sends him, I guess, you know, like an email to say, like, the breakdown and everything. So he put the screenshots out, and he's like, when did it go from $1,500 a month, or from $1,200 a month to $1,500 a month? And she's like, oh, since, you know, it's been a while. He's like, well, I didn't approve this, so this is stealing. And she's like,
2: $300 a month he's complaining about?
1: That's what people were saying. They're like, if I was going to steal, it's going to be way more than that.
0: No, because in her mind, she's doing it smart. She's like, it's going to be such a small amount, he's not going to notice it.
2: Yeah.
1: I mean, I get the principle, but she's saying that he did know, but he put it all over social media because he was saying, like, you know, if the roles were reversed and he was stealing from her, it would be all over ESPN and all over the media site.
2: It would be because you're an NFL superstar with millions of dollars stealing $300 a month.
0: Are
2: that
0: you
2: would
0: on
2: be
0: the
2: news.
0: Side of the I know, business I know, person? Matt.
2: I don't think she made a mistake. It sounds like just miscommunication.
3: Where's this money going then?
1: Well, because, I mean, it is in the breakdown, so I feel like that's how he found out, because it literally says, like, child support. You know, I don't know, $1,400 a month, and then it says me $1,500 a month, and then it says, you know,
0: well,
1: like
0: she's in the documentation. This is his fault, and he's just bad business, right?
1: Yeah, that's
0: Oh, okay, saying, well, okay, I'm on Matt's side then.
1: But he is saying, like, when did it switch? Like, you just gave yourself this raise.
3: Facts.
0: Well, he had to sign it.
1: So I don't know. Well, I don't know.
0: Read the fine print, T.O.
2: Yeah, I know. God.
0: I don't know, man. It happens. Like I was saying, Nick Cannon, I forget how much it is, but someone in his camp I think they said stole $2 million.
1: Well, this happened to Rihanna back in the day, too. She almost went broke.
3: No, she just didn't make any.
0: Oh, damn. Bro, comedian Dane Cook. I mean, you know, he was in movies. He did everything. His brother, back in 2010, was convicted. He was his business manager, too.
2: Aww.
0: Brother stole between 12 and 15 million.
1: That's crazy.
0: And he's in jail right now serving a sentence.
1: It is crazy because who checks those people? You know what I mean? Like
0: you feel like you would have to because it's family, right?
2: Uh-huh. Yeah.
0: So you trust them.
2: But then you feel bad checking them because they're family, so they just go unchecked.
3: I feel like Matt's family would steal from Matt.
0: Yeah.
2: Steal what? Sure.
0: And Matt would let him.
3: Yeah.
0: Like he would find out and be like, oh, but it's okay.
2: I
0: guess.
2: Want create drama.
3: They needed it.
0: Dude, I'm on my Love Bomb comedy tour right now, and I'm having a blast. Yep. And yesterday on live TV, I Love Bombed the news anchor.
1: Ooh.
3: Was she hot?
0: I didn't mean to. It worked though. Like in my favor. I'll let you hear it next.
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0: All right, so what's up? This is Tino Cochino. I'm on this comedy tour right now. It's called the Love Bomb Comedy Tour, and I'm having a blast, man. Normally what happens is when you go to these different cities to do these comedy shows, you go to the local TV shows and you do their morning show you promote the show. So the shows that we got coming up this week, Thursday, Chandler, Arizona at Mic Drop, almost sold out. And then we've got Friday in Tucson, Arizona. The venue is called Your Mom's House.
1: That's funny.
0: It used to be Jeff's Pub. So we'll be there on Friday. So this Good Morning Arizona TV show, it's all over Arizona. And I stopped by. They asked me what a love bomber was. I explained. And while doing it, I love bombed the host.
2: Oh.
3: So a love bomber is basically a man that gives too much, right? Too much attention, too many gifts. Basically everything women have been asking for from the beginning of time. But now, it's rebranded as toxic when the relationship doesn't work.
4: Oh, okay. He overdid it.
3: So I don't do it to manipulate.
5: Yeah. Because that's the reason why women get upset.
4: Of a regular love bomber.
5: It's like, you're like, oh, well, you love me. I've only known you for 2 weeks. How do you know that?
3: What if you're just that special?
5: Well, that's true. See? I mean, we all know
4: that. You getting love bombed?
3: Target acquired.
0: To be clear, after that, I forgot what it was specifically. I got to put the whole interview out on my website. But she had said something. I was like, I mean, we can go to the mall and talk about it if you want.
1: Oh, damn.
0: And she went, okay, let's do it.
3: It worked.
1: Of course.
0: I didn't mean to. It was just, here's the thing. That's just flirting. It's like innocent flirting. Like, and here's the thing. I didn't even mean to do that. I showed up there with someone. So one, that's that. And then two, she's married. It wasn't like that. But that's just how I spit game. Because, baby, I can't talk you know?
1: I feel like... When it turns bad, that's when it's love bombing.
0: Exactly. I mean, that's literally what I said in the clip, too.
1: Oh.
0: But you can go to my Instagram and you can watch the clip and leave a comment. It's at Tino Cochino. And get your tickets. Listen, Chandler, Arizona, Tucson, Arizona. We are there this week. I cannot wait to be there. And then Corpus Christi and McAllen, Texas. Tickets are on sale for you as well. We'll be there in June. Again, TinoCochino.com for tickets or Instagram at Tino Cochino. Click the link in bio. Coming up next, we're going to talk to Nicasio, who's apparently supporting two women.
1: Oh, bro.
0: I knew nothing about this.
1: I feel like the show needs to know.
0: Is he in a polyamorous relationship? Hell no. We'll talk about it next.
6: From the Reno Riverwalk to Sparks Marina. Drop it to the floor. Drop it to the floor. Wild 1029 is everywhere you are. Wild 1029. Right now, traffic and weather.
7: You still need to watch out for a crash reported in Sparks on Pyramid Highway southbound at Far Lane. Delays are still reported in this area. And delays are still reported on 395 southbound from Golden Valley to McCarran Boulevard South. From the Right Now Traffic Center, I'm the Saxman. Neat.
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2: You know, I watched a video the other day about kids getting landlines at home. We haven't had a landline in my house in I can't even tell you how long. But seeing these parents about my age being teleported back to their own childhoods, a simpler time before screens, was really powerful. And as for the kids, they sat and had conversations with their grandparents without multitasking or being distracted by a screen. I thought this was a great way to have kids stay in touch with family members and friends without getting sucked into the smartphone era too young. Of course, you need other people close by to hop on board as well if this is something that's going to work. Perhaps most important, I realized, these relics can be a great conversation starter with your children. You can talk about what it really means to be connected in this day and age. Things have changed a lot. I'm Dr. Sanjay Gupta, helping you live a better life.
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0: All right, so this happened. I don't know when specifically it happened, but I just found out about this. It wasn't even scheduled for us to talk about. And then when I looked down at our show notes, I just saw it in there.
1: Oh.
0: Apparently, Nicasio is supporting two women.
2: For sure.
0: Is this financially? Is this
2: financially. So this started like the beginning of last week. Well, before, obviously, I had a relationship.
3: It's been 2 weeks.
2: Yeah, it's been 2 weeks. Okay. I've had a relationship with this girl for about years. And it just recently started happening. So I'm like, oh my God, like, is this something? And you know, like in a relationship, there's a friendship and then there's more than that.
0: Yeah.
2: And it's just like, for my girl, like I buy her things, right? And she doesn't pay me back. She doesn't do any of that. Like, so I know what it is with her. I know what it is. So this new girl, I started, you know, and we have a good chemistry. Like, you know, she would call me, I would call her. And it's always good between this girl. Oh. And so I'm just like, man, like
0: Karina's laughing hard.
3: And because I finally figured out what you're saying.
2: Buy this girl lunches, times coffees, and she pays me back. So I'm like, all right, cool, that's the friendship. That's what it is right there. I understand it. That's the line. And so I'm like, all right. Lately, I bought this girl a coffee and a breakfast, and she didn't pay back. And so I was like, is this something else?
0: Oh, so
2: like,
0: you think you're dating Serena on the side?
2: Oh, for sure. Oh, for sure. And the thing is, hold on. And the thing is, I'm okay with that. I just need to know if that's what it is. Like, I'll get my Neo on.
0: Oh, wow.
1: Will you?
3: I don't remember the coffee. The food, there's a backstory because he was in a football pool with my dad and it was so hard trying to get this money from him.
0: Yeah.
3: So when he asked me for the money last week, I was like, oh yeah, yeah, I'll get it to you. I'll get it to you. And then I told him, remember how hard it was for me to get that money from you?
0: Oh, this is payback.
3: Yes.
2: Well, I was so hesitant about that situation because I thought I was getting scammed.
0: Yeah,
2: so that's why I hit up everyone before I sent the money.
4: By Nicasio's logic, I support you, Nicasio, too. I guess you're one of my side bitches. Because you owe me $8 from a salad about 6 years ago, God. And we made a bet that you refused to pay off as well.
2: I'm not opposed to it. What's up? But I'm just saying, like, yeah, Serena, if that's what it is, you got to let me know
3: that's
2: now.
3: That's not what it is.
2: I got a budget for you.
3: So I what have is a it?
0: So what is it?
5: 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Play us.

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Wish I could buy time back right now. Ain't enough downs on the clock. Got me looking down them watch. Wish I could buy time back. Ain't enough downs on the clock. Got me looking down them watch. Wish I could buy time back right now. Ain't enough downs on the clock. Got me looking down them watch.

0: 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I didn't feel like me either.
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10: In recent years, scientists have really dialed up the urgency to understand PFAS, sometimes referred to as forever chemicals because of how long they take to break down. The latest study found these chemicals may be aging men in their 50s and 60s a bit faster than men who are younger or older or women of any age. Experts we talked to said the accumulation of PFAS may lower testosterone levels in men, impair sperm quality, and increase risks of testicular and kidney cancer. 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
2: Good choice.
3: Ring, ring. Who the f*** is that? It's a 9-1-1 number, so you know it. What's that? Okay. Who the f*** is you? Who the f*** is you? Who the f*** is you? I do.

Come view the style of the uniproud Unabomber, who maneuvered through the drama with the suit of armor. Moving calmer than the Buddha, ducking funeral parlors. First the hooting, hollering, and then the shooting startup. Cue the

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1: A Better Life with Dr. Sanjay Gupta.
2: You know, one of the weirder things I've seen on social media lately is parents feeding their babies butter. Like whole sticks of butter. They swear that it helps them feel fuller after meals and get a good night's sleep, among other things. There's actually something to this. You know, butter is full of fat, which a rapidly growing infant needs, but eating butter all the time results in, quote, boxing out other important nutrients they need as well. Spokesperson for the Academy of Nutrition and Dietetics told us she recommends half a teaspoon to a teaspoon melted and then added to a puree. Or as they get older, you can drizzle oil or melted butter over cooked vegetables, she told us. We never say just give butter by itself, and it's not the only source of fat she would recommend. Avocados, hummus, fish, they are great sources of fat as well. And also, great foods to introduce. I'm Dr. Sanjay Gupta, helping you live a better life.
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1: Ring, ring, who the f*** is that? It's a 9-1-1 number, so you know it. What's that? Who the f*** is you? Who the f*** is you? Who the f*** is you?

Come view the style of the uniproud unibomber, who maneuvered through the drama with the suit of armor. Moving calmer than the Buddha, ducking funeral parlors. First the hooting, hollering, and then the shooting startup. Cue

Let's get you in on the guest list, right? You know, Late Night Swim is coming back at the GSR pool. 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

Keep on listening for your shot to get in on the GSR Pool Late Night Swim Series going down. You know Mala's going to be there on Saturday, May 30th, and we want to see you there. Keep on listening for your shot to get on the guest

0: love when you check in and tell us the songs you like that we play. You liking this one? It's David Tams. 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
1: Let's get the party started. See you at the bar, you was hardly talking. That's when I knew that your heart was scarring. Friends to lovers need a part to star in. Like, wait, babe, let me ask your pardon.

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1: Good afternoon. Continuing to see Northern Nevada roads looking pretty good as we get you going on your Tuesday late afternoon commute. We've got some slowdown if you're traveling out to the North Valleys right now between North McCarran and Panther Valley, both directions. North McCarran between 395 and Pyramid Way. Traffic is picking up just a little bit westbound 80 right now between USA Parkway and Lockwood. And we do have some congestion both directions at the Nugget Avenue overpass in Sparks. But everything else looks great. Drive safely. From the Right Now Traffic Center, I'm Kristen Snow.
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0: 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Tyler around the corner. 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
1: Get ready to shake it. 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

Wild 1029. 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Right now it's Tyler.

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0: Wild 1029, right now traffic.
1: Well, good afternoon. Traffic is definitely picking up out on area roads as we continue to keep you moving along on your Tuesday commute. We've got some slowdown 395 northbound between Audi and Panther, both directions, north McCarran between 395 and Pyramid Way. Still traffic picking up westbound 80 between USA Parkway and Lockwood, both directions at the Nugget Avenue overpass in Sparks, as well northbound south McCarran between Greg and Nugget, and both directions up on north McCarran between 395 and Pyramid Way. From the Right Now Traffic Center, I'm Kristen Snow.
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4: Ring, ring. Who the is that? It's a now and no number, so you know it. What's that?
5: Okay. Oh, okay. Oh, okay. Oh, okay. Oh,
4: who the is you? Who the is you? Who the is you? Who the is you? Out the

Compute the style of the uniproud unibomber who maneuver through the drama with the suit of armor. Moving calmer than the Buddha ducking funeral parlors. First the hooting, hollering, and then the shooting startup. Cue the

Real. Every bar is a part of the murder wrath. Call Peter, them people chopping a bird in half. Break it further down to whatever's gonna earn the math. Exchange pounds for dollars and never converted cash. Welcome to the South where they serve in the dirt and grass. The streets ain't safe, I prefer the deserted path.

So Pete Davidson, people joking about his dating history all the time, right? I get it. And people were kind of blasting him when his ex, Elsie Hewitt, posted a TikTok saying she's raising her son on her own. Well, a lot of people actually stepped forward and defended Pete and said, no, he's not a deadbeat dad. Yeah, he actually pays for everything, their rent, their living expenses, their health insurance. He's even completely shifted his work schedule so he can actually fly out and be there physically to support her. So I think that's good, man. Even the dude's wearing his baggy sweatpants all the time. He's a little chaotic, but it looks like he is there for the kid and the baby's mama. But it looks like Elsie Hewitt's original social media post asking for her mother's helper was deleted. So that says it out loud, right?

You get to pick the music we play. What do you think of this one? It's the latest from Tyla and Zara Larsson. I just saw the video for it. Oh, my God. It reminds me of like a throwback Britney video. You got to go check it out. It's like Slave for You video. Go check it. It's sexy. And she did it again on Wild 102.9. Deep down.

That's pretty sick. Michael Jackson and Thriller and Billie Jean are back on the Billboard Hot 100 after the movie Michael triggered massive streaming. What about you? Did you feel like you were watching more Michael Jackson videos or listening to more Michael Jackson songs after seeing the movie?

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1: Where you at?
0: At the house with it, watching sinners.
1: Who you with?
0: On the couch with my favorite sinner. I was about to, but you convinced us. Should I decorate her walls or log off to Pinterest? Never too late to meditate on emotional attachments. Even if I fall

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2: Early in the morning, late at night, it don't even matter what time it is. President Roller, RM, wait. Whenever I found time, it's okay.

0: Early in the morning, late at night. 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
1: All right, we got to talk about this. Is it ever okay to text a guy you're dating and tell him, listen, my career is booming right now, so I don't have time for a date this week? Would you ever say that? Is that even cool? Is that kosher? Let's talk about it in the next 10. A Wild 102.9.

Wild 102.9, what you thinking about this one? Is it ever okay to text a guy you're dating and tell him, listen, my career is booming right now, so I don't have time for a date this week? TikTok star Remy Bader is going viral for putting her dating life on the back burner to focus on her massive career success. Yeah, good for her, man. She's just doing it, man. She had her debut on Sports Illustrated Swimsuit Rookie, which is huge. And at the launch party, she admitted that a guy she's seeing texted her right before she stepped on the red carpet. And instead of stressing, she just told him flat out, listen, I can't hang out this week. I'm too busy being a star. Damn, she's 31 years old, and she says her career is number one. So, listen, if you're going to date her, you got to know that. You know, you got to respect the hustle.

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1: Lit. It's all I listen to anywhere.
0: Wild 1029.
2: Get ready to shake it. I went deaf on it. The-